0: When you give to support this Christian radio station, you give for yourself, you give for people like Sarah.
1: It was life-changing for me to have to be listening to that different music from what I was used to. 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
0: Yep, it's music that you're probably not used to. 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It's quite an extraordinary thing to say, and it's an extraordinary opportunity to have a Christian radio station. 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In fact, we're encouraging you right now during this track by Jamie McDonald. It's called Ain't No Way. It goes for 2.5 minutes, and within that 2.5 minutes, it's you playing your part. 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

0: together. That is Mike Donahay all together this morning here on 96.3. Incredible song that actually comes from quite an intricate place, talking about the power of authenticity and honesty as well.
1: I was talking to my buddy who runs addictions programs, and he said there's this radical sacred thing that happens when addicts get together in a 12-step circle, and they are 100% vulnerable, and then they're met with 100% acceptance. It changes things. And so I said, what if we could write a song that might actually encourage people to take that first step of honesty, to share their secrets, and to be met with radical acceptance?
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Hey, still to come on the daily. Who's ready for more new music from Capital King? This was the new song Get Lifted that they put out last month. They're gearing up real soon to drop something else. So they're building towards maybe a full body of work. We'll keep you across this. We'll cover it off at the news desk in just a sec. But before we do that, we're going to log into the Daily Randomizer. And on the 26th of May, we are celebrating a certain type of hair. Yeah, I know. It's an unusual statement to make, but we'll see if the randomizer can link in a song with this. I'm sure they will. Next to the Daily. Hey, it's Cam from the Daily on 96.3. 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

as beautiful. I'm not sure if it's still long, but when this song came out, it was beautiful, long, flowing red hair. It was a very, it was almost halfway down his back. Crazy how long he let his hair just kind of roll through, but it was red. So for World Redhead Day, it's perfect. Let's get into some Leland. Remember this one? New creation. This almost would work for a flashback too. But it's playing now at the Daily.

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5: 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After they escaped from slavery in Egypt, the nation of Israel was wandering around in a place called, literally, the wilderness of sin, Exodus chapter 16, verse 1. They were grumbling and complaining because there was no food in the wilderness. So God told Moses that he was going to rain bread down on them. But in order to keep them dependent on God, the bread would only last for one day, 2 days over the Sabbath. They would only ever be able to go out and collect one day's worth, any more than that, and it would perish overnight. The Israelites

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it's reported that GPS-related navigation errors lead to over 200,000 car accidents each year. Many drivers blindly follow GPS instructions straight into trouble. Spiritually speaking, that's what happens when we listen to the devil. Today on A New Beginning, Pastor Greg Laurie points out our adversaries' temptations sound appealing, but they're deadly. 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

This is The Breakfast Show on your 96.3 with Priscilla, the best way to start your day. And I just wanted to stop and say a big thank you to all of our prayer warriors. Yes, you know who you are, the ones that have been praying faithfully for years or for months, however long you've been praying for this, your 96.3. Thank you so much. It is because of your faithfulness that God has brought us to where we are today. If you look at the history of 96.3, you know the different seasons we've been through, the ups, the downs, the changes in things. But one thing remains true. This is God's work, amen. And what He has started, no man can put a stop to it. And so I just want to say, keep praying for your 96.3 that God would continue to do even more. Give us ideas, give us the funding that we need to continue this work, because you and I both know there is much to be done. So all my prayer warriors out there, thank you for your faithfulness. You are loved. We bless you, and we need you to keep on praying. This is your 96.3.

0: was Lindy with Breathe Again. This is the only station in the region where you will hear 100% Christian music. And you are listening to The Breakfast Show with Priscilla and Emily Dunn this morning, our in-house naturopath. But she is here as a co-host for our on-air, on-purpose appeal. Come on, someone. We are excited. And, Em, I've given you the task, the wonderful task of looking after all of the donations that come through. Yes. And you've said to me, you've got a bit of a thank you list happening.
1: Yeah.
0: All right, let's hear it.
1: So I want to shout out to Sonia from Lara first, who is gave $100. First time giver. Welcome aboard, Sonia. So good to have you. Love to see that. I want to thank Greg and Marion from Highton.
0: Nice.
1: And Edith Schmidt from Leopold.
0: Lovely. Thank you, Edith.
1: And, wow, gosh, there's so many. Who do I choose from?
0: Who do you choose?
1: I want to go with

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2: 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Now she knows all these Christian songs that have been fantastic and keeps her motivated and positive.
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